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3: Partly cloudy tonight, occasional showers and overnight fog patches. A low of -2. Tomorrow morning, fog patches lifting. Then we'll have mostly sunshine and a high of 14. For Wednesday, there's a good chance of showers and a high of 16. 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

0: 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Yeah, we'd both go to jail over her. Yeah, we'd both, son, go to jail over her.
1: Can't wait to see him November 9th at the Temple Garden Center, along with the Reclaws. That is Dean Brody, I'd Go to Jail. 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